0: 101.7.
1: Hey, it's been too long. 5 days on the freeway, riding shotgun with you. Two hearts in the fast lane, we had big

the jam, pumping it up while your feet are stomping. 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Look ahead, the crowd is jumping. Pump it up a little more. Get the party going on the dance floor. See, 'cause that's where the party's at. And you'll find out if you do.

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jam, pumping it up while your feet are stomping. 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Get the party going on the dance floor. See, 'cause that's where the party's at. And you'll find out if you

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welcome a very special guest straight from South Africa's new wave of selectors and storytellers. Ten Ocean joins us after recently bringing an incredible energy to my Pasha residency in Ibiza. Her sound blends deep house, Afro house.

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I'm Shimza, and this is Karma Karma.

Egg on Corner, which is a classic by Mafiki Zolo that you put a twist to it. Ten Oceans has been building a reputation for blending timeless African influence with modern underground sounds, man. Afro House isn't just heard, it's a feeling. We are still in the mix with Ten Ocean, giving us the craziest music from what she feels we deserve here on Kama Kama Radio. Let's get back into the music.

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Kunya on the road, new cities loading, and of course the new residence at Pasha, bringing some great music and great vibes onto the world's iconic dance floors. 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Duffo Fox, Ajontitas, Bad Boy, Charlie, Revelations. Those are the songs that are still coming up. I hope you guys are having a great time. This is Karma Karma Radio. Shimza, your weekly host with 10 Oceans in the driver's seat.

London to New York. The culture keeps growing, and the artists like Ten Oceans are part of a generation carrying that sound forward, man. Like I said, she was with us at Pasha in Ibiza last week, and she did amazingly well, man. Shout out to her. And she's just here to dish out some great music for us, to give us a glimpse of what she's all about. And I'm hoping you guys are having a great time.

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2: 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Follow me, son. Follow me, son. Follow me, son. Follow me, son. Follow me, son. Follow me, son. Follow me, son. Follow me, son. Follow me, son. Follow me, son. Follow me, son. Follow me, son. Follow me, son. Follow me, son. Follow me, son. Follow me, son. Follow me, son. Follow me, son. Follow me, son. Follow me, son. Follow me, son. Follow me, son. Follow me, son. Follow me, son. Follow me, son. Follow me, son. Follow me, son. Follow me, son. Follow me, son. Follow me, son. Follow me, son. Follow me, son. Follow me, son. Follow me, son. Follow me, son. Follow me, son. Follow me, son. Follow me, son. Follow me, son. Follow me, son. Follow me, son. Follow me, son. Follow me, son. Follow me, son. Follow me, son. Follow me, son. Follow me, son. Follow me, son. Follow me, son. Follow me, son. Follow me, son. Follow me, son. Follow me, son.

0: Yeah, that has kicked off on a very high note musically with all the shows we've been doing and everything that's surrounding us in the music industry, man. 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From South Africa to Ibiza, London, New York, the sound keeps moving. I'm Shimza, this is Karma Karma. And until next time, man, see you guys on the other side. Keep it locked, keep it real, keep it safe. 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I'm out.
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